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2: Here we go with week two of the greatest debut album openers ever. First cuts from first sides from first albums. We're into bands beginning with the letters K through M this time, whereby K is for the band fronted by future ELP singer Greg Lake and the Robert Fripp-led King Crimson, who started up their magnificent October 69 debut album with what Rolling Stone magazine called a 7.5-minute statement of purpose, rock power, jazz spontaneity, classical precision, harnessed in the service of a common aim in the song 21st Century Schizoid Man. And K is for Kiss, who reworked a Paul Stanley song called Stanley the Parrot into the lead song from their self-titled debut album of early 74 they called Strutter. Leave it to Led Zeppelin to come out of the gate January 69 singing about good times, bad times. It was August of 73, the band named after the school teacher who punished the long hairs, Lynyrd Skynyrd proclaimed, "I ain't the one." Then it was May of 76, Kim Mitchell's legendary band were self-titled and out of the gate with Hangover. Then it was October 77 when Meatloaf landed like a bat out of hell. And from the summer of 83, Metallica came calling the first time with Side One Cut One from their debut album Kill 'Em All, proclaiming, "When we start to rock, we never want to stop." In the song, "Hit the Lights."
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8: Getting cloudy tonight with a low near 11. We'll see rain tomorrow with a high near 15. Cloudy on Sunday, chance of showers up to 18. On Monday, a mix of sun and cloud with a chance of showers and a high of 21. And on Tuesday, sunny with a high of 22.
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8: Getting cloudy tonight with a low near 11. We'll see rain tomorrow with a high near 15. Cloudy on Sunday, chance of showers up to 18. On Monday, a mix of sun and cloud with a chance of showers and a high of 21. And on Tuesday, sunny with a high of 22.
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8: Getting cloudy tonight with a low near 11. We'll see rain tomorrow with a high near 15. Cloudy on Sunday, chance of showers up to 18. On Monday, a mix of sun and cloud with a chance of showers and a high of 21. And on Tuesday, sunny with a high of 22.
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8: Getting cloudy tonight with a low near 11. We'll see rain tomorrow with a high near 15. Cloudy on Sunday, chance of showers up to 18. On Monday, a mix of sun and cloud with a chance of showers and a high of 21. And on Tuesday, sunny with a high of 22.
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0: So you're in the market for some airspace, huh?
1: We've got your classic 30. These babies get about 3 words per second. 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
6: Expect more rain this morning, between 10 to 15 millimeters with a high of 15. Rain for this afternoon and tonight as well, with a low of 11. Cloudy for tomorrow with a chance of drizzle, high of 21, and a mix of sun and cloud on Monday with a slight chance of showers, high of 21.
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8: Expect more rain this morning, between 10 to 15 millimeters with a high of 15. Rain for this afternoon and tonight as well, with a low of 11. Cloudy for tomorrow with a chance of drizzle, high of 21, and a mix of sun and cloud on Monday with a slight chance of showers, high of 21.
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1: The songs, the musicians, and the stories that bring them together. 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
2: Into part two of a four-parter featuring just the greatest debut album openers ever. That is, first cuts from first sides from first albums. We're into bands beginning with the letters K through O this time, whereby K is for the band fronted by future ELP singer Greg Lake with the Robert Fripp-led King Crimson. Started up their magnificent October 1969 debut album with what Rolling Stone magazine called a 7.5-minute statement of purpose. Rock power, jazz spontaneity, and classical precision, harnessed in the service of a common aim, goes like this.

King Crimson getting part two of our look at opening songs from opening albums underway. And the letter K is also for the four-man American band. Got started by reworking a Paul Stanley song called Stanley the Parrot into the first cut from the first side of the early 1974 self-titled debut album they simply called Kiss.

Strutter, the song opens the debut album from Kiss that would also offer up Cold Gin, Deuce, and Black Diamond. From there, they'd go on to cultivate the legion of fans, called themselves the Kiss Army. And the band subsequently met Bob Ezrin, who, with the brewing momentum of that fan club, with the success of the album Kiss Alive, Kiss turned into a band that could endure, beginning with the album Destroyer. If only Gene Simmons could stop talking about how rock is dead. It's alive and well, you just have to know where to look. And then from the letter L, the band who came out of the gate January '69 singing about the times of our lives.

0: Good Times, Bad Times, the opening cut to the self-titled debut album from Led Zeppelin. The letter L also for the six-man band who in August 1973 got their Southern Rock Rodeo rolling by proclaiming on side one, cut one of the album, they called pronounced Lynyrd Skynyrd, I Ain't the One. Into the letter M we're gonna go with Hands Across the Border, a band and artist's names not their own, but for the stories they bore here in a moment.
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0: More in a look at rock's greatest debut album openers. It was during the month of May 76 when we first heard on record the Canadian band born from a combination of the name of a Milwaukee band called Family at Max. That's M-A-C apostrophe S, like Max Milk. And the song written about a guy named Webster called Song for Webster. Put all that together with a would-be guitar legend called Kim Mitchell, and you had Max Webster, who started up their debut album like this.

From the opening cut from that debut album, Max Webster, with the Blockheads on the cover, to the next year, October 77, when an unlikely rock star born Marvin Lee Adday, who upon his birth, his dad said he looked like 9 pounds of ground chuck, which led to him being called Meat Loaf, on his way to the fame of the Todd Rundgren-produced album featuring members of the E Street Band, which was totally on brand, in that the words and music of Jim Steinman and Meat Loaf weren't particularly dissimilar to the drama of Springsteen's Born to Run, on a landmark debut album with an opening cut called Bat Outta Hell.

0: from the letter M from Meatloaf, the opener to his debut album in 1977, Bat Out of Hell. And from the letter N, the ultimate rock and roll stranglehold as we separate the art from the artist right here in a moment.
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8: Expect more rain this morning, between 10 to 15 millimeters with a high of 15. Rain for this afternoon and tonight as well, with a low of 11. Cloudy for tomorrow with a chance of drizzle, high of 21, and a mix of sun and cloud on Monday with a slight chance of showers, high of 21.
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0: Now here comes a monster rock song that would open an essential debut album. From the lead guitarist, oftentimes singer, we'd come to know for his often mind-numbing, politically charged comments that resonate with the willfully ignorant, as we separate the art from the artist by simply enjoying the best thing he ever did musically. An epic song released on the Epic Records label, the song that would be ranked 31st greatest guitar solo of all time by Guitar World magazine, with a lead vocal by a guy named Derek St. Holmes. Talking 1975, the opening cut from the debut album named after the man in question, Ted Nugent.

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0: Side one, cut one from the 1975 album Ted Nugent, The Stranglehold. Still to come, the conclusion of this second of four parts and the legend who got his solo career started by admitting, I don't know, here in a moment.
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5: Couple more in our look at debut album openers. Bands beginning with the letter O now. The first out in the summer of 94, a Manchester band of brothers, the elder of whom said there were three songs on that debut record from Oasis that summed up pretty much everything the band had to say to that point. The songs being Live Forever, Cigarettes and Alcohol, and this one.

Oasis out of the gate in August 94 with the opener from the debut album, Definitely Maybe, still a classic album to be certain, rock and roll star from it. Now, back to the fall of 1980 when Ozzy Osbourne, no longer fronting Black Sabbath, was back with a vengeance in the Blizzard of Oz album, warning, don't look at me for answers, don't ask me, I don't know.

0: That's how we wrap the second of four parts featuring Rock's debut album opener. So thanks to series producer Robbie Johnston, especially you for listening. These episodes also come out as podcasts where you get those. Next time, side one, cut ones from bands beginning with the letters P, Q, R, and S. Till next time.
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7: Expect more rain this morning, between 10 to 15 millimeters with a high of 15. Rain for this afternoon and tonight as well, with a low of 11. Cloudy for tomorrow with a chance of drizzle, high of 21, and a mix of sun and cloud on Monday with a slight chance of showers, high of 21.
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7: Expect more rain this morning, between 10 to 15 millimeters with a high of 15. Rain for this afternoon and tonight as well, with a low of 11. Cloudy for tomorrow with a chance of drizzle, high of 21, and a mix of sun and cloud on Monday with a slight chance of showers, high of 21.
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7: Expect more rain this morning, between 10 to 15 millimeters with a high of 15. Rain for this afternoon and tonight as well, with a low of 11. Cloudy for tomorrow with a chance of drizzle, high of 21, and a mix of sun and cloud on Monday with a slight chance of showers, high of 21.
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1: With an update from cknxnewstoday.ca, I'm Jaron Vecchio. A Rona store in Grand Bend was heavily damaged after a fire. The blaze broke out yesterday afternoon. The exact cause and extent of the damage is not known at this time. Highway 21, around where the store was located, was closed off but has since reopened. The Ontario Superior Court of Justice is siding with the town of Saugeen Shores when it comes to the Cedar Crescent Village development. An application was filed against the project over decisions made by the town's council. However, the court ended up dismissing it. According to the town, the court found that the application was an abuse of process. Bruce County is getting help expanding Bruce Power. The upper-tier municipality and the nuclear energy producer entered into a capacity funding agreement, coming out to $2 million over 4 years. This comes after a similar agreement was reached with the municipality of Kincardine. In sports, the Kitchener Rangers opened the Memorial Cup with a 5-0 win against the host Kelowna Rockets. Dylan Edwards and Jack Pridham both had a goal and an assist. In the NHL, the Vegas Golden Knights have a 2-0 series lead against the Colorado Avalanche after winning 3-1. Vegas entered the third period down 1, but rallied off 3 straight goals for the win. And in the NBA, Canadian Shai Gilgeous-Alexander and the OKC Thunder were able to beat the San Antonio Spurs to take a 2-1 series lead. Now the forecast. Expect more rain this afternoon, with the temperature staying steady around 12. Rain and drizzle for tonight with a low of 11. Cloudy for tomorrow with a slight chance of showers, high of 21, and a mix of sun and cloud on Monday with a chance of showers, high once again of 21. I'm Jaron Vecchio. For more on these and other stories, visit cknxnewstoday.ca.
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9: Expect more rain this afternoon, with the temperature staying steady around 12. Rain or drizzle for tonight with a low of 11. Chance of drizzle and showers for tomorrow, high of 21, and a mix of sun and cloud on Monday with a slight chance of showers, high once again of 21.
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6: Expect more rain this afternoon, with the temperature staying steady around 12. Rain or drizzle for tonight, with a low of 11. Chance of drizzle and showers for tomorrow, high of 21, and a mix of sun and cloud on Monday, with a slight chance of showers, high once again of 21.
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2: I'm just glad you're back. 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
1: Yeah.
2: Don't know why.
1: We're going to have to like put it on a quick hit button on somewhere where we can keep hitting it.
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2: Furniture?
1: We got like, you know, mattresses and
2: all that stuff.
1: And all that
2: chairs
1: stuff.
2: And things.
1: Great reclining deals. Great deals throughout the store. You know, I'm not there much anymore. We know that.
2: Yeah.
1: Son Mitch is...
2: You haven't been all there for a while.
1: Definitely not all there. So Son Mitch is looking after the show and doing a great job as far as I can see. 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
2: All right. Little spring fever going on at the store?
1: Little spring fever, yeah. You betcha. Clear out the old stuff, get a nice new mattress.
2: Take something to the cottage.
1: Recline for some good sports on TV coming up.
2: Yeah. Go Jays.
1: Go Jays.
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10: Expect more rain this afternoon, with the temperature staying steady around 12. Rain or drizzle for tonight with a low of 11. Chance of drizzle and showers for tomorrow, high of 21, and a mix of sun and cloud on Monday with a slight chance of showers, high once again of 21.
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5: Expect more rain this afternoon, with the temperature staying steady around 12. Rain or drizzle for tonight, with a low of 11. Chance of drizzle and showers for tomorrow, high of 21, and a mix of sun and cloud on Monday, with a slight chance of showers, high once again of 21.
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11: Expect more rain this afternoon, with the temperature staying steady around 12. Rain or drizzle for tonight with a low of 11. Chance of drizzle and showers for tomorrow, high of 21, and a mix of sun and cloud on Monday with a slight chance of showers, high once again of 21.
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9: Expect more rain this afternoon, with the temperature staying steady around 12. Rain or drizzle for tonight, with a low of 11. Chance of drizzle and showers for tomorrow, high of 21, and a mix of sun and cloud on Monday, with a slight chance of showers, high once again of 21.
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3: Here we go with another Top 20 list from me, Timo. And this list, this theme, comes from an email that I got from a guy by the name of Rick Prince. Rick went to this station's website, found Timo's Top 20, and decided to send me his ideas on what a good theme would be. And I liked his idea. That's why I'm doing it this weekend. The email that Rick sent said, "How about sci-fi songs?" I liked the idea, but I also liked what Rick also sent in his email, because if you decide to send me in an idea for a theme, there's a line where you fill in what you think the theme should be, but then also maybe some song suggestions that would tie into that theme. Rick included as his song suggestions for a sci-fi themed Timo's Top 20 list, Mr. Roboto, Rocket Man, a song from Rush, and a song from Deep Purple. Now let's find out how many of his song suggestions made my list this weekend, and which sci-fi song should be at number one. There are actually quite a lot to choose from, so let's go, shall we? Song number 20 on my list of the sci-fi themed weekend, we go to David Bowie and Starman. Perfectly fits, right? Now, his song forms part of the Ziggy Stardust story, in which the end of the world lingers just 5 years away, and the song tells of a salvation waiting in the sky, as revealed through Starman's messenger, Ziggy Stardust. The song is told from the perspective of a person listening to Ziggy on the radio. That's what this song is about. But Bowie also took some inspiration for his song, Starman, from the song Over the Rainbow. He liked the movie and he loved the song Over the Rainbow. It kind of got stuck into his head, and it influenced the music that he wrote for his song Starman. So get the song in your head, Somewhere Over the Rainbow. You get the idea, right? I can't sing, as you can tell. But get that song in your head and see if you can hear the influence of that song on this Bowie tune. Number 20 on my list of sci-fi tunes this weekend is Bowie's Starman.
0: Number 20.

0: There's song number 19 on Timeless Top 20 list this weekend. The list I got emailed in to me from Rick Prince. He suggested sci-fi songs, so I'm running with it this weekend. And that song from Our Lady Peace in Repair fits. Our Lady Peace based the idea of that song off the writings of a futurist author by the name of Ray Kurzweil, who writes his stuff about artificial intelligence and its place in human society. Ray suggested that AI machines will embody human qualities, claim to be human, and we will believe them. And that idea there is how OLP came up with that song, In Repair, and it's number 19 on my list this weekend. Going to number 18, we go to Queen and a movie that they wrote some music for, Flash Gordon. Queen wrote the entire soundtrack for that movie. Roger Taylor from Queen said, "We wanted to write the first rock and roll soundtrack to a non-music film." He said, "At the time, rock and roll was not used in movies unless they were specifically about music. So they wanted to write some music to be used in a movie, but the movie wasn't about the music. It was just kind of there." By the way, when Queen wrote and recorded the music for that movie, Flash Gordon, they presented it to the producers that were making the movie. They didn't like it. They didn't like any of it. It took a little coaxing for them to warm up to the idea of using Queen's songs in the movie. Specifically, this one here. Song number 18 on my list this weekend is Queen with Flash.
1: Number 18.

0: There's song number 17 on my sci-fi themed songs this weekend for Timeless Top 20. And at number 17, we had Rush with Red Barchetta. And so you know, the Barchetta is a classic example of a car built for speed. A hot rod, maybe a Ferrari. And that was a futuristic song about a farmer who keeps a red Barchetta in his barn even after cars are outlawed. This kid comes, takes the car for a ride, and ends up being chased by police. He outruns them and ditches the law and returns to the barn, hides the car, and he gets away with it all. There's Red Barchetta. But it's set in the future where cars were illegal. And that's why it fits my theme this weekend. Number 16 on my list. For that, we go to Steve Miller and his band. Now, when this song first came out, a lot of people, a lot of you, thought that this song was about smoking weed. It's not. Being a space cowboy? Yes, it's a term from the 80s about being a stoner. But that's not what Steve Miller wrote this song about. It's a song from a stoner to the establishment. It's all in the lyrics. For example, the boys in the military shirts, I keep my eyes on the prize, on the long fallen skies, and I don't let my friends get hurt. This is written from the point of view of a hippie, shall we say, to the establishment about what the future holds for us on Earth. It really is a protest song, and what it's going to be like on Earth in the future, nobody does anything about it. It's number 16 on my list this weekend, and it's Steve Miller Band with Space Cowboy.
1: Number 16.

0: There's song number 16 on my list this weekend of sci-fi songs. And at number 16, it's Steve Miller Band with Space Cowboy. By the way, this list was emailed into me by a guy by the name of Rick Prince. Rick went to this station's website, found Timel's Top 20, and said, hey, how about some sci-fi songs? I like the idea so much, that's why I'm running with it this weekend. Coming up next, we get into the top 15. What song from Black Sabbath fits the sci-fi theme this weekend? And what song did Tony from Black Sabbath say was one of, if not his favorite, Black Sabbath song? His favorite song and a Black Sabbath song that fits my theme. Which one is that? That is coming up next.
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17: More rain is expected for tonight with a low of 11. Chance of drizzle and showers for tomorrow, high of 21, and a mix of sun and cloud on Monday with a slight chance of showers, high once again of 21.
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0: So we're getting into the top 15 on Time-O's Top 20 list this weekend. The theme emailed in from Rick Prince, and Rick Prince's idea was sci-fi songs. I like the idea, so here we are. And at number 15, we go to Black Sabbath. What is the song about? I'll get to that in just a second, but when Tony from Black Sabbath was asked, what are your favorite Black Sabbath songs? He said, this one. This one is at the top of my list. So know this when you're listening to the song. It's Tony's favorite song. Now, this song is the last song on Masters of Reality, and it's about the Earth becoming so terrible that a group of astronauts fly off into space to try and find a new planet to live on. It has often been compared to Sabbath's 1970s song Electric Funeral in terms of lyrics and sound, maybe loosely based on that song, but that's what this Black Sabbath song is about. Getting off Earth because Earth is done. We need to find a new place to live. That's what Into the Void is all about.
1: Number 15.

0: There's song number 14 on my list, and for that we go to I, Mother Earth and One More Astronaut. That song, by the way, for the band was so popular, it's become the band's most successful song, and it's considered their signature song. Kind of like Stairway to Heaven and Hotel California for the Eagles and Led Zeppelin. Well, that is I, Mother Earth's Stairway to Heaven song. And the song is a metaphor about being isolated, different, like you're an astronaut in another universe, and everyone you find is an alien. And you're wondering, will you ever make it back home again, where you belong? That's what that I, Mother Earth song is about. And it's number 14 on my list. Now we go to song number 13 on my list, and for that we go to the Pixies. And Motorway to Roswell is a very, very sad song. It's a reflection on how small-minded we are as the human race. Now, this visitor, an alien, has come across the emptiness of space to visit us on Earth. What do? We capture him, kill him, and he ends up dead in a crate in the Pentagon. Is that what the human race would do when the aliens come? If they already haven't. But it's a sad commentary on what the human race would be like with aliens.
1: Number 13.

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0: There's song number 12 on Timo's Top 20 list this weekend of sci-fi songs. So there was song number 12 on my list, and for that we went to Thomas Dolby, She Blinded Me with Science. That song, by the way, was when music videos were just starting to come out, and Thomas wanted to try his hand at directing a music video. So he talked to his management. They said, yeah, we can do that. We just need a song to record a video for. So Thomas didn't have one. So that's why he wrote She Blinded Me with Science, so he could be a director of a music video. He said, I was pretty much writing it to accompany a video.
1: Number 11.

0: There's song number 11 on my list this weekend of sci-fi songs. Coming up next, we'll break into the top 10. And at number 10 is a song that was a follow-up song to David Bowie's Space Oddity. But this song is not a song from David Bowie. What is that song? You'll find out coming up next.
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4: Joining me now is Caden and Samantha. They're playing Danny and Sandy in Greece at Sacred Heart High School. 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And Caden, tell us a bit about what it's been like doing the play.
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0: We're getting into the top 10 of Timeout's Top 20 list this weekend of the best sci-fi songs. The theme was emailed to me from a guy by the name of Rick Prince. You can do the same thing if you have some ideas going ahead here. Go to this station's website, find Timeout's Top 20, send me those emails. Let's see what you got. Now, at number 10, this was a follow-up song to David Bowie's 1969 song, Space Oddity. And it continues on with the story of Major Tom. This was an astronaut who cut off communication with Earth and floats off into space. But why? In this song, Earth decides to bring Tom home. However, just as he's about to turn on the thrusters and jet down to Earth, he cuts off all communications with the line, "Give my wife my love," turns off the power to his ship, and it's assumed that, sadly, Tom dies in the process of re-entry. But, in fact, he has faked his death so he can return to the depths of space, which he now considers his home. The continuation of Bowie's Space Oddity is Peter Schilling with Major Tom.
1: Number 10.

0: There's song number 9 on my list. That song, just the title alone fits, right? Europe's Final Countdown. It describes a trip into space, heading for Venus, and leaving Earth behind. The guy who sang the song, Joey Tempest, he said, "I had the demo without words, and I was singing it over and over again. The music was almost like a soundtrack to a movie about leaving Earth, and that Earth was spent. It was done. And one day we'll probably have to leave this place." But he said that was the backdrop for it, and it fits perfectly into the sci-fi theme this weekend for Timeless Top 20. Now we go to song number 8 on my list, and for that we go to Deep Purple. Now Deep Purple's Machine Head album opens up with the song Highway Star. It's a song about a terrestrial hot rod, and it closes with this song here, Space Truckin', which takes the concept into the galaxy as the singer describes a wild ride through the solar system. The guy who sang the song for Deep Purple, Ian Gillan, said, "It's not literal. Nothing in that song is literal. It's all just a play on words. But that play on words has Deep Purple's Space Truckin' at number 8 on my list this weekend."
1: Number

0: game with the title of that song alone, it did have to be on my list this weekend of the top 20 sci-fi songs. And at number 7 on my list was Prism's Spaceship Superstar. That, by the way, was the first official single that Prism ever gave us. And that song, by the way, was written by a guy by the name of Jim Vallance. Recognize that name? Yeah, Brian Adams' longtime writing partner. And by the way, that song, Spaceship Superstar, that was the song that was used as the wake-up song for the space shuttle Discovery when they were in outer space. And also, Jim Vallance, the guy who wrote the song, he said that the lyrics for the song came from George Lucas and Star Wars, which was released as he was trying to write the song. So there's a heavy Star Wars influence in that tune. So yes, it fits the theme this weekend. Now we go to song number 6 on my list this weekend, and for that we go to Blondie. And this song from Blondie actually holds a record. It was the first number 1 hit song with a rap in it. Now back then, artists like Grandmaster Flash had been rapping since the mid-70s. But until Blondie gave us Rapture, rap had never been incorporated into a hit song. It was Debbie Harry, aka Blondie, who did the rap in this song. And the song is about a man from Mars eating cars. Blondie said that this was really just a novelty hit song that we just happened to do. Now, as you listen to this song from Blondie, I want you to listen carefully to the lyrics. You might hear something that's a little bit naughty. Shortly before the rap in this song, there's a line that you have to listen to see if you hear what I hear. Remember, it's just before Blondie does her rap in this song. But the song is about outer space, and the song is at number 6 on my list this weekend.
1: Number 6.

0: Did you hear the lyric? Was it naughty? Debbie Harry or Blondie's Rapture is at number 6 on my list this weekend of Time's Top 20 Best Sci-Fi Songs. Coming up next, we will get into the top 5. And at number 5, it's a song from the Beastie Boys. And they said when they were writing this song, they were listening to a lot of Bo Diddley's music at the time. And they said that his music influenced this song. What Beastie Boys song, influenced by Bo Diddley, fits the sci-fi theme this weekend? We'll find out coming up next.
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8: More rain is expected for tonight with a low of 11. Chance of drizzle and showers for tomorrow, high of 21, and a mix of sun and cloud on Monday with a slight chance of showers, high once again of 21.
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0: Well, now we get into the top 5 of the top 20 best sci-fi songs. The theme this weekend came from an email from Rick Prince. He gave me the idea. I'm just running with it this weekend. And if you have an idea for a theme, I would hope you would do what Rick did. He went to this station's website, found Time-O's Top 20, and sent me an email. Maybe I'm working for you next weekend. But we get into the top 5 now, and at song number 5, we go to the Beastie Boys. Now, the Beastie Boys, going back to 1993, they started cooking up this song for their Ill Communication album. And they've been listening to a lot of Bo Diddley's music. They liked it. They wanted to sample a little bit from it and also use a little bit of the beat that Bo Diddley had. The lyrics, well, Beastie Boys were making up lyrics with a space theme using another dimension, an intergalactic planetary, as the hook for the song. But when they were writing it the first time, they said it wasn't very good. It wasn't good enough to make the album. But the next album that they had, Hello Nasty, they went back to the song, reworked it a little bit, and decided that, yeah, it is a good song and it has to be on this album. But remember, this is an intergalactic, planetary, another dimension kind of song. And it fits well with the theme, and that's why the Beastie Boys with Intergalactic is at number 5 on my list this weekend.
1: Number 5.

0: There is song number 4 on my list this weekend of the best sci-fi songs. And at number 4, we had the Beatles with Across the Universe, a song that John Lennon wrote after having an argument with his then-wife, Cynthia. John said, "I was lying next to her in bed, and I was irritated." He said she must have been going on and on and on about something, and she'd gone to sleep. But I kept hearing these words over and over, flowing like an endless stream. So he said, "I went downstairs and turned it into sort of a cosmic song rather than an irritated song." He says, "I didn't want to write a song that night, but I was irritated. So I went downstairs and I couldn't get back to sleep until I put it to paper." And that's how John Lennon came up with Across the Universe. His wife irritating him gives the Beatles a big song. Now we get into the top 3. And at number 3, we go to Styx. Now, the inspiration behind Mr. Roboto was this. Dennis DeYoung, who helped write and sing this song, he said, "In the early 80s, the First Assembly Church of God made news by burning albums with what they considered satanic influences on those albums. And Styx was on their hit list because, well, the name Styx. In Greek mythology, the river Styx runs through Hades, or hell, and that's why Styx' albums were being burned by the First Assembly Church. That kind of stuck in Dennis's paw there, and he got to thinking about censorship, which is basically the central concept of this song. But as he kept writing the song, he said, "I saw a kind of a documentary on robots put to work in factories, and he had seen a lot of this kind of technology in Japan when they were touring there. So he merged the concepts of censorship, robotics, and Japan, and out comes Mr. Roboto, the story of a human-robot hybrid who's called upon to save the world." And it's Mr. Roboto that's at number 3 on my list this weekend.
1: Number 3.

0: There's song number two on my list this weekend. That's Elton John's Rocket Man. Of course, it had to be in the top 20. Actually, it's in the top three. It's at number two. No, not number one. That's saved for another song, but Elton John's Rocket Man. That song was written by his writing partner, Bernie Taupin. And he got the idea for that song when he was driving to his parents' house one night. Now, Bernie said that he had to write down ideas for songs as soon as they showed up in his head, or they could disappear. He'd forget about them. So as he was driving that night, he got in his head, "She packed my bags last night pre-flight." He had that in his head. So he pulled over to the side of the road, wrote it down later on, grabbed his pen again, and finished the song. A song about a man who is sent to live in space as part of a scientific experiment. Some also think that it's about Elton John's career. Either way, Rocket Man is number two on my list this weekend. Now, coming up next, the number one song. The number one song about science fiction in music. What song is missing off the list so far? You heard 19 of them. Styx with Mr. Roboto. Steve Miller's Space Cowboy. But there is an artist and a song that is glaringly missing off my list this weekend. Can you figure it out? What the number one song will be? Remember, these songs are about science fiction. That song, coming up next.
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1: Number one. Now, Bowie wrote this song after seeing the 1968 Stanley Kubrick movie 2001, A Space Odyssey. Space Oddity, the title of the song, is a play on the phrase Space Odyssey. And the song tells the story of Major Tom, a fictional astronaut who cuts off communication with Earth and just floats off into space because he feels more at home in space than he does by going back down to Earth. And Bowie said, in England, it was presumed that it was written about the space landing because it kind of came to prominence around the same time. But actually, it wasn't. Bowie said it was written because of going to see the movie, which I found amazing. He also said when he went and saw the movie, in his words, I was out of my gourd. I was very high when I went to see that movie, several times I might add, and it really was a revelation to me. And that movie got the song going. So Bowie's Space Oddity is at number one on my list this weekend because it is literally the perfect song about science fiction. It was written about a sci-fi movie. The theme is about an astronaut not wanting to come home after living in space for a while. Yeah, it has to be at number one, right?
2: Number one.

0: And that's it. That rounds out Timeless Top 20 this weekend of the best sci-fi songs going. Number one, we had David Bowie and Space Oddity. Again, please let me take a minute out to thank you for bringing me along in your lives today, joining me on these little musical journeys, this one into space. And it was a theme given to me by a guy by the name of Rick Prince. He came up with the idea for Space Jams, and he sent me an email. He went to this station's website, found Timeless Top 20, and sent me the email. And it's something that I hope you do as well. If you come up with an idea, I want to hear them. Send me those emails. Maybe I work for you next weekend. And yes, next weekend I will have another Top 20 list. Same time, same station. Until then.
1: Until next week. Nanu.
2: 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The Timo Top 20, Saturday night at 6 on Cool 94.5. 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